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9: Chill.
6: Brace yourself. On the desk. In 5, 4, 3, 2. DJ Big Lou,
9: DJ
6: the mayor.
9: Big Lou, the mayor.
10: Popping up. Get your hit quick, fast. Popping off it. Stepping on the gas. Pop that. Like I'm popping some gum. Who the f*** you talking to? I ain't the one. It's getting sticky, sticky, sticky. 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

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I put that on my ICPs, I need a new one ASAP. Your man is by Trevorium, I might throw us down AP.

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That's when I knew that your heart was scarring. 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

0: another hemisphere. 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
1: Whoa, whoa, whoa, whoa, whoa, whoa.
0: Mr. Him is here.
1: Whoa, whoa, whoa, whoa, whoa, whoa.
0: Mr. Him.
2: Big Jewel, you ever had to block somebody on your phone?
3: I had to block my damn husband. He called me 20, 30 times and he locked up. Hey,
2: yo.
3: Dude, I work. Get that off my phone.
4: How long have y'all been married and how long has he been locked up?
3: He's been locked up for like 20 years and we've been married for 3.
2: What? How does that work?
5: So you block him every what? Day?
3: Call somebody 30 times, call, really.
2: But you, you married somebody you that was in jail 17 years.
5: Recently.
6: So you met. So he was in jail when you married him?
3: Yeah, he was.
6: How was the honeymoon?
3: Fine. I went to Bermuda by my damn self.
5: I know that's right. Why he's trying to be funny. Alton ain't never even been to Bermuda.
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1: 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All right, Mona Hustle in the building. It's time for Kyle's message of the day.
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0: Hey there, boys and girls, lady and gentlemen, and all you beautiful people out there.
1: Cool cats and kittens.
0: This is Ask Uncle Algin.
1: Ooh, you
0: I
1: don't even stunned. Know your name.
0: This is starting off bad.
1: I'm nervous.
2: Get it together, Uncle
0: Mr. Roger would be mad at me. And all you beautiful people out there.
1: Cool cats and kittens.
0: This is Ask Algin.

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1: I'm Marcy Kaptur, and I approve this message because public service shouldn't be about enriching yourself. 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
1: 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That's right.
2: Isn't that wonderful?
0: Now, you better rejoice.
3: I'm not sure if that's going to make the charts, but it's definitely going to make hearts.
2: Yeah.
0: And if that helps you get closer to God, I ain't mad at it. I really
3: Yeah, let's go for it.
1: That's the remix.
3: Give him praise.
1: The gospel version of remix.
0: Give God praise. I know that's right.
1: Let's spend it. 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

Yo, who's ready for some hump day humor? Sit tight for Pedro's Mexican Word of the Day. Right now, we're going to vibe out to some Usher. You know him and Chris Brown rock Cleveland last night. Here goes Good Good on Hot 973.

0: You already know what it is, man. What it do, Glass City? This is Big Sean, you know what I'm saying? 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
1: 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It's Alicia Keys.
2: Hey, what's up? What's up? It's your girl, Sierra.
3: 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What's up? I'm Beyonce.
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0: 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Glass City, what's poppin'? It's the biggest boss in the biz.